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1: John Party and Boots Off on today's Best in Most Country B100. Good evening. I'm Zach. That's with an H, not a K. K is for crazy. I'm in for Moody tonight. And when it comes to the Blue Gate Performing Arts Center, there are so many artists that are coming. Brothers Osborne coming next week. Tyler Hubbard coming the following week. And actually, it's a Big Ticket Thursday with Hensley Legal Group. So we're giving away tickets to that show on September 2nd. Gabby Barrett's coming on September 11th. Avery Anna, like a week after that. Chris Lane later in the month of September. And then you got like Dustin Lynch and Sawyer Brown and Lee Bryce and Lady A and the band Perry, Lori Morgan and Pam Tillis all coming next year. 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
5: For tonight, we're partly cloudy with a low of 58. Partly cloudy on Friday with a slight chance of showers late. Highs will make it again to 80. And for Saturday, we are partly cloudy with a 30% chance of showers and storms, a high of 77. 75 for Sunday with a slight chance of rain. I'm WSBT 22 meteorologist Abby Wepler.

0: Courtney Bailey of the B100 Morning Show. Thanks for making every day so much fun. We're ready to do it again on a Friday at 6 a.m., aren't we, Reed?
1: Yes!
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0: Red Akins at Ain't My Truck on today's Best and Most Country, B100. Good evening. I'm Zach. That is with an H, not a K. K is for crazy. I'm in for Moody tonight. Hope you're having a great Thursday. Looking forward to a Friday. And then, of course, it's going to be a new week. And that's okay, because every new week here on the B starts with a $1 million Monday. And that is powered by Burns Equipment Rentals and John's To Go. 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So, two chances to win every single Monday. 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

0: Hudson Westbrook's Painted You Pretty on today's Best in Most Country B100. Good evening. I'm Zach. I'm in for Moody tonight, and it is a B100 Big Ticket Thursday powered by Hensley Legal Group. So that means we have your shot to win tickets to see Tyler Hubbard at the Blue Gate Performing Arts Center happening September 2nd. And here's the way that I see it. It is just a great excuse to take those couple of days off before the long Labor Day weekend. So on a Wednesday night, you see Tyler Hubbard at the Blue Gate in Shipshewana. You stay the night and you enjoy the rest of the weekend. See? I got good plans for you. So the way you could win your way into this show is by texting Tyler, T-Y-L-E-R, to 888-817-B100. Good luck here on a Big Ticket Thursday powered by Hensley Legal Group. 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Got Thomas Rhett, Luke Bryan, and Tucker Wetmore coming up on B100.
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country, and she knows it. Luke Bryan on today's Best in Most Country, B100. Good evening, I'm Zach in for Moody, and Tucker Wetmore said he originally planned to release a full-length album in 2026, but wasn't in the headspace for it, so he released the Sunburn mixtape last month, and here's the first track off of that EP. It's Who Told You That on B100.

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0: Riley Green, Think As You Drunk on today's Best in Most Country, B100. Good evening. I am Zach. That's with an H, not a K. K is for crazy. I'm in for Moody tonight. Carly Pierce was being interviewed about why she broke up with a guy because he was mean to her dog. And she actually wrote a song about it called He Don't Like My Dogs on her upcoming album, Honest Woman, which is due out August 28th.
1: He don't like my dogs. Well, I dated a guy for a short time who was not nice to my dogs, and my dogs are still here and he's not. So it's an anthem for all of us animal lovers. Dogs know best. They can sniff it out. And mine did. They were not having it.
0: That is so true. Dogs do know best, and I love my dog. But I'm excited to hear her album, Honest Woman, from Carly Pierce. It comes out August 28th, so we can look forward to that. Coming up, more of today's Best in Most Country on B100.
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3: Weather. For tonight, we're partly cloudy with a low of 58. Partly cloudy on Friday with a slight chance of showers late. Highs will make it again to 80. And for Saturday, we are partly cloudy with a 30% chance of showers and storms, a high of 77. 75 for Sunday with a slight chance of rain. I'm WSBT 22 meteorologist Abby Wepler.

0: Carly Pierce, Riley Green on today's Best in Most Country B100. Good evening. I am Zach, and I'm in for Moody tonight. So Justin Moore was talking about how he always gets comments about his thick neck, and this is what he said.
1: I'm sure people think, golly, he's been eating good. It's just fat. And I went in, it's benign, thank God. It would be very, very difficult to do surgery, and it may affect my singing and my even my speaking voice. I just look like a linebacker circa 1982. It's like my wife and I were walking out of the hospital. She goes, if you just have a fat neck and you're here for the next 50 years, then shut up and stop complaining.
0: I love that outlook. She's just looking at the positive side, and she's so glad to be standing next to him. And the fact that it's benign, it's not anything. So he got an MRI and ruled out possible cancer, but glad to see that it's just fat on his neck. Coming up, we got Parmalee, Russell Dickerson on today's Best in Most Country, B100.
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0: about fall?
1: I've been asking that question this week. What's your favorite thing about fall? Let me know. 866-607-8383. I've also got Earl Dibbles Jr., you know, the country boy. He's got a dumb criminal story to tell us. All this here with a bunch of good country music. Hour number two of Finally Friday starts right now.

0: 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We're going to talk about this in two songs. 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
1: Blame it all on my roots. 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

0: time for Earl Dibbles and Dumb Criminals on After Midnight.
1: I'm Earl Dibbles Jr. I'm a country boy. I'm an honest boy too, and crime don't pay. I got a story to prove it. A motorcyclist has now disappeared after shaking cops by running into the Kalamazoo River in Michigan yesterday. An officer tried to pull the driver over for a license plate violation, but the guy wouldn't stop. However, the bike had a mechanical problem, so the cop was able to catch up. That's when the motorcyclist just went ahead and ditched that bike and runned away. Body cam video shows a man hopping a fence and then running into the water. They lost sight of him. Rescue boats were brought in, but he still ain't been found. Sounds like that's a dumb getaway plan to me.
0: Thanks for staying up with us here on After Midnight with Granger Smith.
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0: loves talking about history, and he's even got the diploma to prove it. 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
1: On this day, August the 21st, 1888, American inventor William Seward Burroughs patented the adding machine. 1897, Olds Motor Works was found, later becoming Oldsmobile. 1911, the Mona Lisa was stolen from the Louvre. 1942, Walt Disney's animated movie Bambi was released. 1959, Hawaii became the 50th U.S. state. 1980, the evil PETA was formed. I'm just kidding, it's not necessarily evil. I guess it depends on how you look at it. 2004, Michael Phelps won his 8th Olympic medal, and some famous birthdays include Olympic runner Usain Bolt, NBA great Wilt Chamberlain, country singer Casey Musgraves, and country legend Kenny Rogers. Those are just a few things that went down on this day in history.
0: You've got it locked on After Midnight with Granger Smith.
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0: 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And

0: What's that buzz on the bee?
1: 654, 63 degrees. The buzz is brought to you by Imperial Furniture. Luke Combs made his voice acting debut. Living out my dreams. Wouldn't that be so fun to be in a cartoon?
2: Wait,
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2: Oh!

0: Today's Best from Us Country, B100. It is Friday again. It was so great to see Chad. I got to see him at Boots on the Bend. It was so much fun. I'm already planning for next year. It's 7:50 now and 63 degrees. What are you looking forward to this weekend, Reed?
1: Well, this weekend, we were going to go up to Tabor Hill on Saturday just to have a nice dinner. They're having their harvest party over at Round Barn, their sister location right across. So we're going to go crash the harvest party on Saturday, and that's going to be very, very fun.
0: Is this the one where they smash grapes? They literally invite... Okay, I remember them saying that.
1: Brittany, I'm going to get my toes
0: wet. Are you really? Yes. You're going to smash them?
1: I have to.
0: That's so cool.
1: Yeah, I'm really excited. And then, man, Sunday, we're going to see what else needs work around the house before fall comes, because as summer's wrapping up, I kind of want to do one last... I want to host one last time. Maybe we do something for football. I don't know. We'll figure it out. We'll see what inspires me.
0: Well, make it wonderful and make it great. We've got 9 more minutes. So 888-817-B100. What's great in your world? 888-817-B100. Coffee
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0: weather. Mostly sunny skies to start out today. We'll see increasing clouds this afternoon with high temperatures right around 80 degrees. We do see scattered showers and a few thunderstorms develop this evening and overnight. Lows drop down to 63. And then for Saturday, partly sunny, a few scattered showers and thunderstorms with high temperatures at 75. I'm Chief Meteorologist Carrie Bougeau.

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0: Today's Best of Most Country, B100, Kane Brown, and Woman at 808 and 63 Degrees. Eric Church was here for Boots on the Bend Saturday night. I can't believe that was a week ago. What?
1: This whole week has flown by, but it also felt like we did so much.
0: Hardy and Brandon Lake, a week ago, you were seeing them, and it was today. So hot. It was boiling a week ago. And look at us, here we are. But you're right, so much has happened. But there's something that I need to come clean about.
1: Uh-oh.
0: I think it's time. If you follow me on Facebook, you might have seen.
1: It's a safe space, Brittany.
0: Okay, I'm glad I'm with friends here. And we do want to give a shout out to the McCann family. I appreciate them listening this morning. And so to everyone, I try to live an open, honest life.
1: Mm-hmm.
0: So it is time. So I have a confession to make. About 2 weeks ago, I was at Tom's Car Care Center. They're having their Lubathon. And Chris walks up. Who did I say was your doppelganger?
2: Don't remember.
0: You wore my sunglasses. You put my Ray-Bans on to look like...
2: I know, and you took a picture of me.
0: Yes. He was just in town on Saturday at Boots on the Bend.
2: I wasn't there.
0: Eric freaking Church.
2: Yeah, Eric Church. Yeah, that was it.
0: All right. So I held on to that picture for 2 weeks because I was like, I'm going to promote Boots on the Bend, and I post this picture. Do you know how many people thought that I met Eric Church? Do you know the comments? How many people thought that you were Eric Church?
2: No. Oh.
0: Funniest thing in the world. Go look at the comments. So I have to make a confession. It was not Eric Church, but it was Chris. Chris, welcome to the show.
2: Thank you. Now I'm famous.
0: You are. Really are.
2: If I get stopped at the grocery store, it's all your fault now.
0: Wear your Ray-Bans and people are going to say, smoke a little smoke. And they're going to come up to you and just start singing.
2: No, I need your Ray-Bans.
0: They were the magic key. So many people were dissecting the picture. They were wondering why Eric Church was at Tom's Car Care Center. And then they were like looking at your tattoos. And they're like, no, those aren't the right tattoos. So you really fooled a lot of people. 17,100 people have seen this picture.
2: Wow.
0: That doesn't look like him. Vicky says, he let you just snap a pic? Jealous. Oh, snap. So this is my confession. This is my public confession that I really just got to see Chris at Tom's Car Care Center, and you have a celebrity doppelganger.
2: I'm sorry, everybody. It's not my fault, I promise.
0: No.
2: Anytime you need Eric Church to show up somewhere.
0: It's true. You know how they pay people to be Spider-Man and Princess Elsa?
1: Yeah.
0: He could be. He looks more like Eric Church than Eric Church looks like Eric Church.
1: That's crazy. I did see somebody on 574 Nosy Neighbors ask for a Michael Jackson impersonator.
0: Oh, but that would be so fun.
1: Yeah, now, I mean, if anybody needs an Eric Church impersonator, Britney's your hookup.
0: This doesn't even look like him.
1: I know.
0: The comments are so funny to me.
1: I mean, Fran here in the building was so convinced. She was telling other people.
0: She did. She came up to me yesterday. She's like, why was Eric Church at Tom's Car Care Center? I'm like,
1: just baffled.
0: I felt like I was breaking her heart by telling her, nope, it's just Chris. But, you know, good genes, good genetics. Who would you say is your celebrity doppelganger?
1: Oh, you know, who's like, man, maybe the hottest, most humble.
0: The Rock?
1: The Rock
0: for
1: you?
0: If I blur my eyes.
1: No, it's got to be some generic white guy. Maybe if I got work done, I could be Tom Brady.
0: Oh, sure. Okay. Mm-hmm.
1: Yeah.
0: Well, that's my confession. I feel a lot better. Got it out there. I feel just free. Free today.
1: Congrats, Brittany. It's off your chest.
0: It's 8:12 now and 63 degrees on the B.
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12: B100 weather. Mostly sunny skies to start out today. We'll see increasing clouds this afternoon with high temperatures right around 80 degrees. We do see scattered showers and a few thunderstorms develop this evening and overnight. Lows drop down to 63. And then for Saturday, partly sunny, a few scattered showers and thunderstorms with high temperatures at 75. I'm Chief Meteorologist Carrie Bougeau.

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9: Mostly sunny skies to start out today. We'll see increasing clouds this afternoon with high temperatures right around 80 degrees. We do see scattered showers and a few thunderstorms develop this evening and overnight. Lows drop down to 63. And then for Saturday, partly sunny, a few scattered showers and thunderstorms with high temperatures at 75. I'm Chief Meteorologist Carrie Bougeau.

0: What's That Buzz on the B?
1: 852 and 65 degrees. The buzz is brought to you by Imperial Furniture. We were talking about Eric Church being at Boots on the Bend, and I came clean. No, I did not meet Eric Church at Tom's Car Care Center. That was Chris. He lives here in Michiana, but he sure looks like him. But we are talking about Eric Church in the buzz. What's going on?
2: Well, he got an ATM Icon Award last night, and during his acceptance speech, he thanked a lot of people. No, he was still wearing the glasses. He had to, of course, so your friend could have
1: stood
2: in.
1: Because it's iconic.
2: It is. It is. But of course, he had to give his big thanks to all the ones closest to him.
1: He thanked his wife. He thanked
2: JoJo.
1: He said that Hardy was one of the best songwriters time in Nashville. And how cool they were here last week.
2: Did we have them both, perhaps, at Boots on the Bend just a week ago?
3: I've had a career where I've got to make the music I want to make. And I've got to play that music on stage. And I've had fans that have bought into that. And they're more excited when I play an album cut from 10 years ago than they are when I play some of the hit songs. It's been an honor to be able to do it my own way.
1: If there's anybody who's done it his own way.
2: Yeah.
1: I mean, you remember the story, Rascal Flatts, they fired him because he was too loud, he was going too long, and they replaced him with this girl, you might have heard of her, Taylor Swift, on their tour. And they said, but you know, he's doing well. He's doing well for himself.
2: I think it kind of worked out.
1: Definitely deserving of that. 854, 64 degrees. 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
11: Mostly sunny skies to start out today. We'll see increasing clouds this afternoon with high temperatures right around 80 degrees. We do see scattered showers and a few thunderstorms develop this evening and overnight. Lows drop down to 63. And then for Saturday, partly sunny, a few scattered showers and thunderstorms with high temperatures at 75. I'm Chief Meteorologist Carrie Bougeau.

0: She's Liz.
1: It's Liz.
2: She's classy. She's sassy. She's Liz.
1: Hey, guys. It's Liz.
3: Good morning.
1: Good morning. How was your Friday?
3: Oh, it's just fabulous. We're here with Aunt Beth. I'm actually with Aunt Beth today. So it's like the best day ever.
1: So Aunt Beth has been a faithful Liz on Life listener every single Friday, and she records it on her phone. I don't know if anyone loves you more than Aunt Beth.
3: I doubt it. I'm grateful to have that love, at least, you know?
1: Well, I thought you could tell everybody about your girls' trip. Tell us how this got started. What'd you guys do? Maybe give someone inspiration out there to do the same.
3: Oh, my gosh. This is my favorite weekend of the year came as the girls' weekend in Michigan at our friend's house. And it's so hard every year to get more and more, like, friends together. So we had like six girls, and we all drove up northern Michigan. We went to Climax, and then we all went to Hell, Michigan, and then we went up to Milford, Michigan. Have you ever heard of a sound bath?
1: I've heard of it. It was where you kind of lay around and someone puts a stick in a bowl kind of thing.
4: What?
3: This one was different. It's a floating sound bath. So we all had to get like air mattresses type floats to lay in the pool. And then we were just laying in the pool. And for an hour, she was like, mum, mum, mum, mum, mum, mum. And you just laid in the pool, like, felt, and you had to, like, feel the colors you were seeing. I don't know. But it was fun and relaxing. It took me about 55 minutes to actually figure it out. And then after the hour, it was like, okay. It was 5 minutes of me actually doing it. It's harder than it looks to lay there and not think about stuff. I was, like, living my best life. And if it's, like, exercising, I don't know. Maybe you burn calories. I don't know. But... yeah, I'm in. Sign me up. Laying down on the water. Your body's 80% water or something, and so, like, the sound waves do something to it.
4: Look, I don't need any more science. That's perfect.
3: It was, like, a perfect reset, and everyone should do it. Get away from your family and kids and go and live a life of snacking and sound baths. Close your eyes right now for 30 seconds and see if you see color. You'd be surprised. It doesn't happen right away. I don't know. I sound like, go get me some granola. I got to go do a yoga pose. I don't know what else.
1: Yeah, it sounds like there was some sort of edibles consumed.
3: Those, you know, that they were actually recommended for a sound.
4: I wouldn't be surprised. Yeah, absolutely.
1: All right, Liz, have a great weekend. We'll talk to you next week.
3: I love you. I love you. Bye-bye.
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11: Mostly sunny skies to start out today. We'll see increasing clouds this afternoon with high temperatures right around 80 degrees. We do see scattered showers and a few thunderstorms develop this evening and overnight. Lows drop down to 63. And then for Saturday, partly sunny, a few scattered showers and thunderstorms with high temperatures at 75. I'm Chief Meteorologist Carrie Bougeau.

0: 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Here's another Deb's Diner request.
1: Order up for Heather and Thomas. They're on the way down to Indy. They're going to go see Garth Brooks tonight at Gainbridge Fieldhouse. And I know a lot of you are, and so they wanted to have a sing-along before that song they're going to be singing along to tonight with Garth. But we're going to do it right now in the diner. Here's Garth Brooks, Friends in Low Places. Let's sing in the diner on the B. Order up.
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Luke Combs and Be By You on today's Best and Most Country B100. Tyler Hubbard's going to be by us September 2nd. He's going to be in Shipshewana at the Blue Gate. Here's Land on the B. Land.

0: Zach John King, get to drinking on today's best and most country, B100. My name is Moody, filling in for Jesse. About to be the happy hour. Make sure you hang out all hour long. Got some good music coming up, but we're going to kick it off next with the Friday Granny. That's all coming up after 5 on B100.
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1: 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You know, went on some Garth. 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Think, is he drunk? Today's best and most country, B100.

Speaking of the coast, remember Five for Beach, you and me. That sunset, cliffs by the sea, and the night rolled in. And you still talk about that moon that I can't recall, but God, I saw.